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Come over and start up a conversation with just me, and trust me, I'll give it a chance. Now take my hand, stop, put on the man on the jukebox, and then we start to dance. 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
1: 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Ghost town, no calls, no sound, they'll all bow out when they're getting sick of chasing. 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
1: 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So you know Mr. Worldwide had to check in. This beat's perfect for me to teach the world a little bit more about.